0: Recording 145.
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0: Hi. 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

0: Hey, it's Z4, you code 4. Bob said to be by the door. Texting about 5-1-0.
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0: 10-4, that's going to be the Melrose on Royal Street. North Melrose is the apartments.
1: Okay,
0: well,
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0: 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November Golf 50, 429-2, NCW.

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0: 10-4.
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1: 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Yeah, well.

0: 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I am showing an expiration May out of 2026.
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1: 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Therefore, she's got her debit cards.

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2: Yes. 25. This is an 18 wheeler stop by, and we got the tree limb down on the ground. We're about to cut it up and throw it on the side of the road. You can pin 22 to the OTD. 10-4.
0: A personalized tag. It's going to be Echo Sierra 900. 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
1: RE5.
2: Trees been cleared out of the roadway, I'll be 10-8.
1: 10-4.
3: How far are you from Zawala? Where's the force of base?
0: Go ahead.
3: I tried to leave with before Drake crashed for the train wreck.
4: Just clearing 2031, set of established, three local clearance gas.
3: 10-4.

0: 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We'll be back tonight.
1: Hey, 1920.

0: Myself, 143 will be 10-8. Ms. Wafer has both her children according to court order, and we are 10-8. Also, make note, Mr. Johnson has a copy of the temporary restraining order that was given out, protection order. We gave him a copy of it.
1: You call 401-45.

0: 21 screen. I'll be out with Zawali.
1: And I'll be out with him as well.

0: is OSB, good thing. Call from a female subject, well, her husband called. She said there was a reckless driver was coming in on 6 East. They were just coming through Reveling, so she should be coming to the finish line directly. She says that people run several people off the road. Kind of this way.
1: 10-4, do we got a vehicle description?
0: And Nackish hung up on her before we could get any information from the man.
1: 10-4.
2: Right, Jeanette.
0: 10-4.

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0: 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In row 9.
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0: I'm just coming into district. What's your name, Mr. Gray?
1: Engine 1 is still in Oak Grove. I'm in rescue.
0: Temple.
2: It's

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Be out with Zulu Uniform Victor 299, Zulu Uniform Victor 299.

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1: Zero four eight zero six one nine eight.

0: doing it, so 25. Does that class echo to Cynthia Woodward of Noble? Expired 2028. $50. She's clear 29.
1: Or white color, it comes back to that address. Caller stated from I-49 to the turnoff at 120, he had ran vehicles off the roadway, at least four, and they were concerned about his welfare. I was just going to get someone to run by and make sure he had made it home. They stated he looked to be very elderly.
0: 10-4.

0: Z417.
1: Go ahead.
0: Yeah, so I got that vehicle. I'm trying to catch up with it here. They just turned on Sabine off Oak.
1: 10-4.

0: Yeah, one here across Pickering High School, 28 out of Louisiana, 154 Juliet Sierra Victor, 154 Juliet Sierra Victor.
1: McAllister and Highway 6, yeah, with Louisiana 832 Golf Sierra Mike, 832 GSM.
2: I have a small convoy pulled over partially in the roadway with the flashes on. Be direct to traffic for them until they get moving.
3: JPJ 160, Highway 6, near 49.
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0: 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Just on your careful.
1: Uh-huh.

0: And for I have three vehicles registered to that vehicle, that 28 out of Mississippi. Can you advise if this is a Nissan, a GMC, or a Ford?
1: It's going to be a GMC Suburban.
0: 10-4.
1: Go ahead. Go,
2: Coastal. 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
1: Glenn?
0: It'll be at Block 19, serial code Bravo, Foxtrot, Lima, Romeo, 675. 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

0: 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Just made available. You're on scene.
1: Jumping.
0: Any updates?
1: The light smoking. Smoke condition throughout the house.
2: Go ahead, boy. That National Patrol on Highway 120. That subject's gonna live at that double wide trailer on the left hand side across from my old residence.
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1: Who are you?
0: 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He's going to be en route to signal 123 Arlington Loop.
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1: 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I'm up to my 42 for equipment pass.

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Be out with Louisiana 445, Foxtrot Charlie Yankee, 445 FCY.

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1: 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Should be on a Washington, check 29 on the Natchez. Got NTIC hit.
2: Okay. 2028, flares are clear. 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
0: 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X-ray Zulu Yankee 4651. XZY 4651 out of Texas on a blue Nissan Rogue.

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0: 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It's going to be a 500 North Street apartment, I-4, India 4, and if the NMP is running out.
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0: 39ers.
1: It says the scene on the end of end drive. I'll be 10-8. They'll still be standing by.
2: That's coming up as a 2024 Chevy, blue in color, expiration 03-2028. Blazes clear. Insurance is unconfirmed.

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0: 10:22. 10:26 on Louisiana, 9-2-4-3-3-1-2. 9-2-4-3-3-1-2. This needed to be valid, and that'll be the vehicle be released to her.
1: 10-4 is valid.
0: 10-4. The 151 Vienna Bend Drive. You know, malfunctioning air conditioning unit, internal and external unit. We've disconnected the power. We had a light smoke condition inside the home upon arrival. Disconnected the power, cleared the smoke. Acrim Air is going to be en route to check out this unit. No fire danger, all six units.

0: 26 Nexus. I'll be going back tonight. The vehicle's here under the carport and lights are on inside. I can't get anyone to come to the door. 10-4.
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0: 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Kaiser Avenue near Melrose Avenue via what the Super 40 at 450, losing a Z092647 and losing a Zulu 092647.
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0: 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So in reference to a male subject that's possibly having a seizure, 18-year-old male subject possibly having a seizure, NPH has been notified.
1: Oh, PH1, go ahead.

0: 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Can I have your routes for 1613 DeBlanc Street? Okay. 1613 DeBlanc Street, going to be off of DeSoto Road for medical.
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0: 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You 19, wheels down, LZ Warrior, terminate live voice at this time. We'll give you a call back for a backup voice.
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1: Member of 2026 to Angela Anthony out of Natchitoches. Entrance was confirmed.
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0: Hands on a Vinaw subject.
1: Just make note, Mr. Vinaw is, he's renting here from Dwayne Poe. Dwayne Poe and Mr. Vinaw both authorized that Dylan Connolly is to be trespassed from this location. I'm going to attempt to make contact with that subject on Rhodes Road shortly.
2: D-79-3. March, Dallas 990 Hotel Lima Yankee. 990 Hotel Lima Yankee. Great. Nice to be.

0: 22, Region 3.
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0: Put me back 10-8. I'll be at US 71 at the 82 in Louisiana, making that 83 with Louisiana 101. Juliet, Victor, Victor, 101, JVV, Silver, Malibu.
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3: 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Are you still calling?
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0: 10-4.
1: An 8 red Dodge to David Burke, supposed to expire in 2027. Entered to confirm his 26 to the class echo to the registered owner out of Natchitoches, stopped in 2027, clear over clearance, Cassie.

Police Street at Turner with 363 Bravo Foxtrot Oscar. 363 BFO. It's a great Chrysler.

US 165, 6th Avenue, Illinois, 28, Foxtrot Papa, 350-722. FB 350-722 is on a black Kia Sportage.

0: What's your next?
1: 32.
0: Yep. His residence, but I did speak to Mr. Dylan Conley by 21. I advised him of the van notice, and he says he understands. I will attempt to make contact with him again in person tomorrow to log it officially.
1: 10-4.

0: Yes, sir. Can you roll my name and date of birth, please?
1: Go ahead.
0: First name's Tanner, middle initial D as in Delta, last name Lazione, L-A-S-Y-O-N-E, date of birth 12/17/2000.

0: That is suspended Class D Delta, number 12120311, repeating 12120311. He's got a written promise out of Woodworth.
1: Simple.

0: 5 negative. What's the felony court date?
1: Go auto. Is this showing the expiration 5 or 26? Tempo is showing expired in May of 2026, but it's showing confirmed through Go Auto.

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0: LA1 at Egg Bend Road with Louisiana Yankee 362-966. Yankee 362-966, it's a white Chevrolet Colorado.
1: Support.

0: been on.
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0: Just about original complainant and his landlord advising him where I was at. If they have any future issues with that subject, advise them call through the sheriff's office, get the complaint locked, and we'd go from there. It'd be 10-8.
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1: Here. 1022 East Circle, lot 33. 1022 East Circle, lot 33. Specifically, she had a ban notice for a Nakibra subject at that residence that was served last week, supposedly, and now the female's back at the residence. She was asking if the officer can go check on it.
2: I'm at 21. Air reference to this call.
3: 2. For their residence. I gave it to her last week.
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0: Ops Mojo 19, ops normal vicinity, Lake Low Level.

0: be 7 hours per. Sugar House at the 2 I-49. We have 970 Golf Sierra Oscar. 970 Golf Sierra Oscar. Silver Dodge Charger.
1: Yeah, I tried to answer. I hit the wrong button, my bad.

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1: Yes, sir, I need you to go to 1255 West Alabama Avenue. It's going to be the car wash beside Fast Track. And we have a car van that says she has hit a deer. She's going to be in a gray Nissan Altima.
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Near Old River Road, Louisiana, 729 Juliet, Juliet, India. 729 Juliet, Juliet, India. It's a silver Dodge. 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
1: 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According to Pryor's, we went to the apartment earlier and transported her.
0: So far.
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1: SO Tactics. You're 28 contact on a dark blue 2008 Kia that expires in January of 2027 to Delta Helm out of Texarkana.
0: Temple, we're losing a 26-727-8400, 727-8400.
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2: Six and Rando Road, Ground Louisiana, Zulu 731026, Zulu 731026.

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0: Tony Aitken comes back on the 2011 Black Dodge that expires in 2028. Tyree Joseph out of St. Martinville. Insurance is unconfirmed.
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0: In 14, do you have traffic?
1: In 14, please. Traffic stop right here on Petty Road, Louisiana 28, it's going to be Yankee 383020. Yankee 383020.
0: 10-4.

0: ¿Qué ves?
1: 28 comes back on a 2020 white Toyota that expires in 2030 to Tristan Collins out of Raleigh. Interesting response.
0: Simple.

0: 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Yeah, Smith & Wesson 9. 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Echo Hotel 7750.
1: Zero 06-1277, ID only to a Dodge Peters. I was looking for a 26.
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2: 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I'm about to give you two more 20 pages.
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1: 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Venus 025.
0: Go ahead.
1: It is going to be ID only for Taj Peters. Of St. Martinville, ID only, 126.
0: 10-4, any felonies?
1: Criminal history.
0: 10-4.
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0: One 9 2 3 3 6 4 0 1 1 9 2 3 3 6 4 10-4,
1: I already got that one.
0: 10-4, stand by for the next one. I gotta get off the phone.

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0: D7 averaging 3.
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2: 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Can you check in 429 APD Farnborough, Parkville, please?
1: Six East, Louisiana 28, it's going to be Charlie 202-923. Charlie 202-923.

that 26 is a class echo to Delandry Anthony out of St. Martinville. Supposed to be suspended. He is clear local, clear NCIC, and he does have misdemeanor for 966.

0: SOM14.
1: Come in.
0: Which one is this? 28 is a 2004 Blue Ford that expires in September of 2026 to Herman Davis out of Miami. Interest is confirmed.
1: Confirmed.

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0: with Louisiana Yankee 454458. Displayed on an older model Dodge pickup truck. The Louisiana Yankee 454458. Yankee 454458.
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0: 181 to headquarters. Roger, you ready to copy 26 for this traffic stop?
1: 271.
0: It's going to be Louisiana Class E, 004-597-386. 004-597-386. 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
1: Taurus, man, I love him.

15 for 1012 in reference to 56. 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She advised her vehicle was scratched.

Can you be en route to 226 Rowena and 226 Rowena make contact with 415? She's attempting to get a phone back from a mail subject that took it from a residence from Washington.

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0: 24.
1: All right, I got this 10-15. I'm backing route to the parish. 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I'll be en route to LaSalle.
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1: Go ahead.
0: 171 northbound, just past 175, Louisiana 892, Hotel Foxtrot Echo. 892, Hotel Foxtrot Echo.
1: 10-4.

0: SO any unit in the area, Highway 120, passing I-49 towards Highway 1 at this time. Reports of a reckless driver. It's going to be an elderly female driving, running cars off the roadway several times. Yeah. Gray or white Hyundai Elantra behind her. Correction, a gray or white passenger car behind a red Hyundai Elantra. Any unit in the area, Kambola?
1: The location of that car?
0: 120, crossing the railroad tracks towards Highway 1.
2: Thirty Niggers Hope, being route down Highway 1 from Kaiser.

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She fell and her speech is slurred.

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1: The on-ramp from Broadway onto I-49, Louisiana 197, Hotel Uniform Papa. 197, Hotel Uniform Papa. It's a white Nissan Altima.

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0: Okay, I believe I passed those vehicles around Shell Beach. 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

0: Everything appears to be code for that vehicle. Driver showed no signs of impairment. It was not an elderly female, but it was the only vehicle matching that description we saw on 494 Funyuns to be 10-8.
1: 10-4.

0: 620, you ready?
1: Yeah, ma'am.
0: It's going to be on a black male, Louisiana, 00663-4238, 00663-4238.

0: Go ahead.
1: CP8, your 28 returns to a 2007 Chevy in gray and color to Jerome Smith off of Meadowview Circle, Coushatta. 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
0: Highway 6 West by the furniture store with Louisiana 771 Delta Papa Yankee. 771 Delta Papa Yankee.
1: Yes,

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1: Fuel log, please. Okay. Mileage, 80,000, 75, 80,000, 75. 14.83 gallons. I'll be advised that cost was $53.38.

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1: It was the front entrance.
0: No, everything's code 4.
1: 10-4.

0: basic. Scarborough Avenue near 3rd Street. On the Keegan Drive, down Louisiana 28600 ESQ, again Louisiana 600 Echo Sierra Quebec, on a black Chevy Suburban.
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1: Thanks enough.
0: Sky Street at 28 West, Louisiana 913 Hotel.

Excursion Alert. Salazar Avenue near East Fifth Street, about losing 2649 HDH, and losing 649 Hotel, Delta Hotel, on a gray Porsche SUV.

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1: Region 3. To the check 29s, believe the first one I'm going to give you, he may have a suspended DL for 98 currently. Name is Bradley, B-R-A-D-L-E-Y. First name is Dominique, D-O-M-I-N-I-Q-U-E, 5-27-02. It's a black male. That's going to be the one with the possible suspended DL. Next is last name of Branch, B-R-A-N-C-H. First name is Tyreek, T-Y-R-I-C, 7-23-2000. 29's your local as well.
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1: Checked at 119. Believe went westbound. Says she's not high because she feels like they're trying to kidnap her.
2: On the Bradley subject, it's going to be 126-45-730, repeating 126-45-735, correction 730. It is suspended for prior 98, currently under suspension for it. On the branch, it's going to be 123-20878, repeating 123-20878, valid.
3: 10-4 will be 10-16 on branch for 966. He's going to be released on a summons.
2: Cool.
4: Sorry, how far ahead of me are you?
2: About the 121 southbound.
4: 130 right now.

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Expiration is going to be 7 of 2029, 10:59.

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We're going to be getting out next to the old Arby's with a male subject on university, or Kaiser.

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0: vehicle's been released to the owner. 1015 route to DC-1.
1: That vehicle, is it 119 in Cary Loop? I asked that I escort them back to the interstate, so I'll be following them back that direction.
2: Yeah, what?
3: My way.
1: Yeah, careful.
3: Careful.

Church of Charles, 171, it's Monument, Connecticut, 28, it's going to be Bravo Papa 22170. Bravo Papa 22170.

so M 14. Good. The 28 comes back on a 2024 black Jeep. Ian Holdings, also

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1: And 171, 28 out of Louisiana, disabled veteran plate, 72336.

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0: probably past 7 by now. 18-wheeler with a white trailer. White trailer looks like it's been in a crash, according to the caller. Signal 99.
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0: Enforcement. 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

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Air Force being correction on the last, it's going to be 840-8406.

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0: Here, 20, come back to 2019 Dodge, four-door gray to Tashina and LaTanya Jefferson, 795 Mount Olive Road, Shada. Again, that's Tashina and LaTanya Jefferson.

26 CP7. This situation originated on Brown Street, the town. I have Mr. Dennis Franklin en route from this location to meet you or one of you guys at the city hall.

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1: Did you have any traffic direct?

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0: 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Three, six, two, zero, two, two, one. 1-3-6-2-0-2-2-1.
1: 10-4.

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1: Nation.

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1: Transport, you know, one rider on board.
0: Transport.

0: going to be to the passenger. Seven Region 3, I have 2 Louisiana 26 is when you're ready.
1: Go ahead.
0: Driver's going to be 0-111-03-943. Repeating 0-111-03-943. 7-01-2162. Repeating 007-012162. Also be advised, the driver's on the phone with the company right now. They're wanting to know if the next big record we have on rotation, which I assume would be Curtis, can transport it to left yet.

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1: Right.
0: 133 North Ambassador Caffrey Parkway.

0: Region 3, 67. What's the description of the vehicle?
1: It's going to be a large box trailer. Be carrying a full load of groceries.
0: Like a 53-foot box trailer, or is it just a bobtail box truck?
1: That's a big box trailer, but about 53 feet.
0: Several. So.

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0: 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Also, show Curtis on scene.
1: Temple.
0: We're also going to have the right lane of US 425 shut down for retrieval.

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0: Ain't you got a 112 Clearwater? I'm sorry, 112 Evans Drive off Clearwater. I have a female subject says she's being harassed.

0: 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We're about to shut down 425 northbound altogether. Now they're about to try to get it flipped over.
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0: 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I'm 10-8, en route to Elaine Hunt Women's Facility, St. Gabriel, Louisiana, to pick up one female inmate.
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0: 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He's valid, Class A, and 29.
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0: 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Traffic 171 south, right before High School Drive, for the Louisiana 28 when ready.
1: Okay.
0: 80 Juliet Kilo Foxtrot, repeating 680 JKF. 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
1: Recorded with the air unit that's going to transport that driver up to Trinity Medical where the passenger is, and they're going to be standing by for a ride.
0: 4.
2: P3, so traffic stop, intersection of 174 and 175 with Oakland 26 truck 727, 26 truck 727.

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1: This is here.
0: 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I'm out with a white truck, the tanker trailer. I'm unable to read the plate on the trailer.
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1: Could you run to Smith at Violet? Have a person, we don't know, fell off a bicycle or got hit. They don't know at this time. Do you run that way? Yeah, so is in route. Check on them.

0: for EMS, rather SO EMS, rather 5LR6, have a signal 24 at 2668 Highway 507, 2668 Highway 507, going to be across from Leroy Adcock Road. A 90-year-old female patient, weak, shaky, possibly low blood pressure, also a confused mental status, and low grade fever.
1: 32 copy. What were those numbers again?
0: It's going to be 2668 Highway 507. 2668 Highway 507.

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1: You can go for it.
2: Texas City, they're going to be eligible starting 2031. He is the Clippers. 28 26 Charlie 727 Oklahoma did not come back.

0: Drew Bedford, 51.
1: Yes, please.
0: Should be a short.

4P7 is the 10-6 traffic, Merchants and Farmers Bank with a Louisiana 28 wind rate. Four seven six three nine two. No returns needed.

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1: What were the numerics on 507? My maps just went down.
0: 2668, 2668, 8.
2: 10-4. We're going to be directly across from Leroy A. Cup.
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Could you notify DOTD that the red light here at Burger King is malfunctioning, and could you give me a city unit out here?

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0: Red on my end for about 5 minutes now. 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
0: 10-4, they were up to the line and backed up almost some all bells.

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0: 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PT 213534, Arkansas, cargo tank.
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2: I got three individuals off of West Hawthorne. Just ran into the woods.
3: K293, Highway 71.
2: West Hawthorne Highway.
1: Five, this truck is parked over there. Lester's blocking it where people park. See if they plan on coming to get it or if he needs to have it towed.
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2: My name, date of birth, none of them have IDs. First one, David McLaughlin, 22473. David McLaughlin, 22473. White male. Brandon Ramirez, last name Romeo Alpha Mike, India Echo Zulu. Date of birth, 630-88, white male. Carolyn Begley, 1029-86.

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0: Brandon, Ramirez, and Carolyn Deakley are going to be clear through Boulevard and Leesville. David McLaughlin does have some 29 through Leesville.
1: Thank you.

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0: Just advise you, I'm going to be on the traffic detail somewhere on South Drive, kind of located now. Just let you know I'll be in traffic.
1: Sure.

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I have you to check the area of 831 Coombs Street, 831 Coombs Street, in reference to a 911 hangup. Attempted to call back, no answer. It looks like it's pinging behind the old parks.

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0: D-Law misdemeanor summons number 08188. 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

0: Sziasztok,
1: US 167, about milepost 165. I'm out with a Texas trailer, 008 Charlie 506 out of Texas. It's a white tractor with a tanker trailer.
0: Four.

they want. Highway 538, Texas, X-ray Golf, November 2836. It's on a black colored Kia Forte.

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0: ticket for the?
1: 26520 eastbound at the 44. 1028 is Papa. 203209, correction, Papa Tango. 203209 out of Arkansas. CMV with a silver cargo tank.

Hello, Vanny. I got an 18-wheeler at the four-way. It's not going to fit through three or four lives. I don't know if maybe he's having people trouble.

0: 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I'm on Sycamore. I'll be heading that direction.
1: Sycamore.
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1: We have a medical at 503 Melrose Avenue, 503 Melrose Avenue, NPH and NFDF been notified.
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1: On a South CI 5, it'd be out at 4937, Highway 507. I'll follow up.
2: Of his animals. 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
0: SD4 is going to be en route with you, sir.
2: Civil. He is still shooting, huh? 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
0: 10-4, it's over with.
2: 10-4, I gotta stop for fuel and flooring.
3: Yeah, Louisiana. 438 Juliet Papa Hotel. 438 Juliet Papa Hotel. 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

43SO, 26 out of Louisiana, Class I, 008-909-307. 008-909-307. 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

0: 3 Dodge pickup, blue in color, expiration 728 to a town of Smith.
1: Yeah.

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0: 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Even the courthouse with one female inmate, beginning mileage 70982, headed to Dr. Biles' office.
1: Denver.

0: southbound at the 111. I'm on this transport, unable to stop, but signal 18 looks like the whole front end of a truck has come off, and he's on the left side of the interstate. He's not on the shoulder. Fairly close to the road. You got a unit in there.
1: Seven to 45.
0: Go ahead.
1: What was that location again?
0: Southbound 111. He's on the left side of the interstate. The back end of the truck's pretty close to the roadway.
2: Go ahead.
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I'll be out with an Indiana trailer, Papa Charlie 74213. 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

0: 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You're going to make contact with Rachel DeJesus. It'll be in reference to theft of two of her weapons. Involving the subject that was arrested yesterday on domestic charges. She does want to press charges for him taking her weapons.
1: Okay,

0: 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Matthew Road, Live 360 alerted that there was a crash, possibly at Connor Wood.
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0: This will be code 4. Look like the front tire on broke. 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They're going to be en route. Take down Louisiana 944-4975. 944-4975. I'll be standing by. That's going to be Louisiana.
1: Okay. 10-4.

0: before you reach there?
1: Northbound ES-167, out with a flatbed hauling a large piece of machinery. Louisiana trailer, Lima 341-915. Lima 341-915.
2: 10-4.

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0: 62A at 506 Prather Street, 506 Prather Street. 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
0: 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Zulu 41237.
1: Court Drive, 1404 West Court. Air of activation is side door, dining room, and hallway motion, and also the panic alarm. They did advise to make contact with a key holder, Harley Cook. Advised that everything was fine, but gave the incorrect passcode. Unsure if he's on scene or not.
0: CS 38, Now 20, westbound at the 97. It's Missouri trailer, Tango 571-881, T571-881, Missouri.
1: 10-4.

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0: In my 30 Savannah, 497 at Manatee D, end of knowledge, 46284.
1: So, for a possible intercept.

1400 dispatch. Can I get a unit to Monroe Central, the front parking lot, for an elevated blood pressure?

0: it's going to be over an hour for them to get to you.
1: She has pain and turning to the right leg and pain to the right hip. Fell over 6 hours ago. Does have some swelling, but also has fluid on her as a chronic condition. So we're just wanting to be cautious with that possible hip fracture or hip dislocation and bleeding internally.

0: 7. Can you be a route to the Sabine Magnus line on Highway 6 towards Central Loop? Got a report of a cow being out on the shoulders of the roadway. If you can advise that it's on the Sabine side and Magnus side, we're attempting to locate a possible owner.
1: Oh, I'll be in route.

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1: It works.

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1: Nausea traffic, can you give me a call?

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1: I'll be out of Palo, manager's office.
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0: 20 in West Parish. Send out a copy of Bola. Church, you continue I-20 westbound from the 55. Tractor-trailer combination. 1028 is 941-921. 941-921. Caller advised extremely signal 99. Running vehicles off the road. Nothing further, Church, you clear.
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2: 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We on the black GMC Yukon.
1: So what?
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1: Yes, 43.
4: Southbound, yes, 167 at the 158 flatbed truck, Louisiana trailer, Lima 261-782. Lima 261-782.
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2: On South Ring 4. Reach out, she said. I don't know if the radio is still messed up or not. I'm asking if y'all got a LZ set up.
1: Yeah.
2: Careful, y'all need anything else?
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4: 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I'm 22 minutes out.
5: 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Thank you.
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0: 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Be just south of LA 2 with Louisiana. 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

0: 79. Okay, the towing company has his vehicle at this time. Roadway is clear. I'll be 10-8.
1: Can you send us the cat page for that call?
2: 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Ticket is dropped on you. 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
1: Copy that.
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3: 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I'm 10-8.
4: It's a Class I to a Douglas Dwayne Colbert of Manny. And I'm the only. He is clear.
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1: We're back at the truck. 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
0: 45. I advise for you guys to be lift assist for 105. Need you to hang out and help them with that patient.
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2: Amnon?
1: Yes, ma'am. Log that subject release with a summons.
2: And or?

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Care at the Super One Foods on Kaiser. Super One Foods on Kaiser. Make contact with the manager, Miss Karen. She advised they had an attempted 67. She advised the mail subject's name is a Brent Holden. Brent Holden left in a black Nissan Rogue with military handicap plate. She advised HM23250. Unknown which way he was traveling on Kaiser.

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He's en route, probably 6, coming out of Rapides, from 301, going to Winfield Nursing and Rehab in Winfield.

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1: GS 43, region there. Northbound is 167, milepost 158, out with a flatbed. Main trailer 221840 Delta. 221840 Delta.

617 Myrtle Drive, 617 Myrtle Drive. In reference to three gentlemen on foot, older white male with short hair, another male has long bleached hair, and another one has short brown hair, one of them in a green shirt, possibly a V-shaped logo, another one possibly all black. The caller wasn't sure, just the description that she gives. They're going door to door knocking. She says she contacted housing. Housing does not have anyone going around on foot knocking on doors. Could you attempt to make contact?

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0: Roger that, be repositioning over to the base 160, solo, 150 minutes of fuel, 2 minutes, 150 foot HMP, risk assessment 1, part 91.
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1: Hi, Jake Dario, Merlin, Virginia. 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

0: Sir, I have a call at 263 Paul Street. 263 Paul Street. I'm trying to report someone hitting dog. SB5, use it up north, or do you want us to take it?
1: That's the thing, I'm on 175, I'll hit up there.
0: 10-4, 1022 SB9.
1: 10-4.

0: The caller also advised she had seen you pass by her residence, and she advised those subjects had went into her backyard. She's unsure what they were doing there. She was going to check it out and give us a call back if anything's missing, but she's unsure if they were just trying to hide from you or they were doing something back there.
1: 10-4.

0: conversation.
1: Sure, guys, I made contact with them, so they're going to be missionaries, though they're knocking on doors, trying to spread their religion around. They're leaving the area at this time.
0: And for?
2: But are we leaving the cart open or closing it out?
3: You can close it out. Thank you.
2: Close it out.

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1: Copy, Andy.
0: Cancel. Turn off, bolt on angle.

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1: I got one to
0: 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You advise you have one in custody?

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1: 59.
0: Los Angeles, Sycamore, 989, Hotel. Hotel Kilo, 989, HHK, 25 stop.
1: 10-4. Do we have a room number or anything for this call, or is it just hospital?
2: 307B in the call notes.
0: Correct, this is going to be Silver.

0: think the hospital has a 307C.
1: Complaint this year is going to be 1059-1108. That's going to be class echo.
2: Disregard, the CAD wasn't showing the call to put us in route.
3: 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Yep. 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Take

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1: SO4 to Nagus. I'm sorry, SO7 to Nagus.
2: 7, go ahead.
1: Yeah, I spoke with the subject. He advised the neighbor dog had came on the property, and I'm trying to make contact with the neighbor and advise him, you know, to keep the dog on the property and the laws on, you know, dogs coming on other people's property.
2: Report.

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0: 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I'm just needing a phone number for them so I can add to his profile.
1: Okay.

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0: it or not, but y'all might want to go ahead and switch that radio to VFG if you're here this afternoon.
1: SR7 and A. Yes. Yeah, I spoke with the neighbor and I just advised them to complain and just advise them just to keep their dog on their property. And I think that address going to be on that suspect or the owner of that dog going to be 427. New Rose 427.
2: This one.

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Informe.

0: 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We have a 1818 NADP, Duke of Brainy, ready to give report.
1: What's that report?
0: Click on Romeo. We have a 65-year-old female coming from scene, fall 0630 this morning, has some shortening and rotation to the right side, lower extremity. Right now, vital signs are stable. She's had a total 110 now and 4.

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0: you show myself code 4. I'll be 10-8. The driver and passenger were both cited, one for 966 and other for traffic offense. 10-8.
1: 10-4.
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0: Okay. 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Funeral sign number one and number two is put out at 1993 Benton Road.
1: Headquarters.

0: Kristen Medical at our station, 400 Ambulance Street, 400 Ambulance Street for that female subject.
1: Six headquarters. I see it's a stray brown dog from this location. I'm en route to the station to work on this report, so I'm 10-8.
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0: 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At this time, I'm waiting on ICE. 28 on the vehicle is 510 Golf, Quebec, Quebec. 510 GQQ. I also have a firearm when you're ready to run.
1: Go ahead with it.
0: It'll be a Ruger 9mm. 461 7568.

0: south of the fireworks stand. 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
1: 10-4.

0: That's, I'm continuing with that serial number. 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
0: I'm on some power lines, if you were trying to get me, my apologies.

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You're en route to 853 Posey Street, 853 Posey Street. 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It's from a...

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2: 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It's going to be Miss Tolly. She is up. John Chief has $700 from her residence.

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1: 10-4.
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0: I'm 10-7.
1: Four.
0: SR 11 negative, 10-8.
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1: Go ahead.
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1: 10-4.
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3: Left.
2: You get Nichols?
3: 10-4.
2: Oh, we're looking at 6-4. We're going to be out at Nichols for a minute.
4: 10-4.

0: 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He is on the way.
1: 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Dash up 14.

0: That'll go back to 2004.
1: Headquarters 134 and 166, this VH has been added to the call for y'all.
0: Yes, gray in color, expiration 328 to a...
1: Normal complaint at the Hogue Island Road dumpsters. Hogue Island Road dumpster is going to be three dolls, all brown color. They're going to be all non-nourished.
2: 10-4, ma'am. 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

0: 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I repeat, 0-1-1.
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1: 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C2 is going to be clear in service.
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0: 7794-304. 7794-304. Orange Ram.
2: Stand for it.
1: Pointed to the Y-9. DC-33.
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1: Tenfold, the caller's on the line said you passed her up. She's outside and will be looking for you.
0: Tenfold.
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1: We're grabbing the information for a refusal. Can you update the apartment number to 55? 53.

Medic 2, Fire District 5, 228 London Lane. It's going to be for a 78-year-old female that is unresponsive. It's going to be 228 London Lane. Medic 5, Fire District 8. Correction, Fire District 5. There's no emergency. 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
1: A92 Highway 504, receive a call advising her male neighbors outside calling her 14 and 19-year-old juvenile children racial slurs.
0: Two two eight London Lane. It's gonna run off of Highway 481.
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2: Yeah.

0: Back on a white 2020 Chevrolet Malibu. It expires in 2028. This Clinton Falcon out of Raleigh.
1: That's the reason.
0: Go ahead.
1: Yes, ma'am. I'm being routed to the Millbrook Apartments for a complaint.

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0: Kappa.
2: I'm kidding.
0: Hit one.
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1: Thank you.
2: Hyman Lane in Alexandria. It's going to be room 104, probably one for diabetic problems.
1: Toby,

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1: Telecom to 1123. 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
2: Info in route.

0: 407. 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
0: Yeah, 10-4. 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
0: Ma'am, 1098 back tonight.

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0: Sample.

0: 77, go ahead.
1: Be connecting that location, pull over down the road and update the call.
0: Of course.
2: Yeah, 37.
0: Good.
2: Yes, ma'am. Show me en route to 237 White Street. Male subject's going to collect some property of his there.
0: Ten four.

0: D5 Niger.
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0: 153 South. It's gonna be Texas disabled veteran DVDM Delta Victor Delta Mike.
1: Okay.

Hey, you contacted Mr. John. Everything appears to be code 4 here, but I had to say the subject is not at the residence.

0: that class?
1: Nine Juliet Charlie Hotel. 579 Juliet Charlie Hotel.
0: Hit 4.

0: It's at Jaguars.
1: '579 Juliet Charlie Hotel comes back on a 2005 Chevrolet Tahoe, blue in color. It expires July 2027 to James Corley of the Wally. Insurance is unconfirmed.

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1: Courthouse headed to Lisa Biles' office, beginning mileage 70987.
2: 1300.

0: Yes, ma'am. Start me CAD for a medical at Burning Aging and Council. They called and said that they have a medical over there. They need an ambulance. They try to contact y'all. They should be calling y'all here in a few minutes.
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2: What's the airport? I'm 97 at the 49.
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0: planet. You see what a 20 is?
1: South. Going to be further down in the curve. Dean Moore Road and speak to Alyssa Greens and Rebecca.
2: Yes, ma'am.
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0: Statement route for 155 Lincoln Street, 155 Lincoln. You're going to make contact with an Melandre Corner. Sorry, Carper. He's going to report his theft of his gun.
1: Ten four.

0: 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It's back online.
1: 10-4.

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0: And known today, old man is back tonight. Just logging in on that we met the subject at 165 Lincoln Street.
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2: 66.
1: US 171, mile post 69, with a blue tractor on a tanker. Juliet 104784. It's J104784 out of Louisiana.
0: 4. Oh, 04.
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0: 10-4, just advising that 2026 Chevy pickup, tan in color, showing unconfirmed insurance.

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1: 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You'll probably get one coming out there. 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
0: 1097, red signal, 18, now you're 20, westbound, about the 125.
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0: 28 gonna be 982 Hotel Mike Lima. 982 HML, Louisiana, down the way. 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

0: G18.
1: I-220 taking exit 11, eastbound, Louisiana Zulu 24772.

0: 167, about milepost 157. Yeah, with Juliet 641043. J641043 at Louisiana. It's a blue tractor with a box driver.
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1: Where?
0: Sir, I need to en route to 950 Woods Rose in Converse. 950 Woods Road in Converse. Going to be off the Saline Church Road. You got to make contact there with Mr. Bass in reference to an animal complaint. It's going to be a follow-up on a call from last week where SP12 went and took the statement. He was unable to make contact with the animal caretaker. Mr. Bass would like to speak to a deputy today as well.

0: Alright, sir.
1: What's your corner?
0: Five.
1: I'm on roll cam. You want me to run down there?

0: SOSP84. I spoke with Mr. Jason on it earlier this morning. We have received several calls regarding these sales.
1: You know who owns the animal?
0: I was told this morning at Deborah Jones.

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1: Charlie 565 Hotel India Charlie 565 HIC from Louisiana. 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

0: reporting. In an additional unit being brought to 146 Robert Nobles Road, 146 Robert Nobles Road, make contact with a Johnny Nobles. He advised that a Charlie Denham grabbed his arm, leaving it bruised as he was trying to take the key out of his lawnmower. Seems it was going to be a disturbance. They are now separated at this time. The caller is going to be down the street awaiting a deputy. The Charlie subject is still on scene. He did advise that he has a weapon on his side in one of his vehicles.
1: Standing for, I've been wrapped from 9 and 479.
0: 10-4. SR4, can you give me a ride as well?
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0: 10-6 traffic, 171 north, right before Sunny Lane, with a Texas 28 when ready. Bravo, Sierra, 9858, repeating, MB858. 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

0: Hey, Force B. I'm 10-8 from here. I'm going to go back and try to make contact with Miss Jones or Marcus if she's got caretaking those cows. But Mr. Bass is saying that he doesn't want any action taken. So I'm just, right now, I'm going to read that other call and see what it says, but I'm going to try to make contact with them and just have a discussion about the cows getting out.
1: SF wants to be in Florida, Katie, and on scene.
2: Stand for.
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2: Of course.

0: Down on the thing, you can get back.
1: P25 region 3. They get it. A description on that truck and tractor. Any colors?
2: City 12,
3: tracking service.
2: Go ahead.
1: Yes, ma'am. You can show me out at that call on 216 East Grace Avenue.

0: Yes, Big Bob.
1: Yes, can you go to near the address of 1982 Martinville? Fire department is asking for assistance with traffic.
0: Pitbull.

0: I'll be out with a white Chevrolet pulling a tractor at Plantation at Bayou Rapids. But they don't have a tag on.
1: Go ahead.
2: It's going to be a minute. We got the roadblock up here.
1: You're good.

0: 24.
1: LA 6 at Middle Creek Road. Manny, Texas, Romeo Sierra Juliet 2098. Romeo Sierra Juliet 2098. It's Marine Dodge Charger.

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1: 33 Nagash.
0: 33, go ahead.
1: You getting out at 1213 Grayson in reference to a warrant?

0: Oh, yeah.
1: Still not able to get a reback on Golf 13 Alpha 2593. Did you advise it's going to be out of Louisiana?
0: Uh-huh.

0: 24, sir.
1: Go ahead.
0: Yeah, one, and then there's a church over on your side, the Grace Church. That's where I was trying to get to. We're going to have it blocked on this end for a while, though. You want to go over with them? Let me stay here.
1: If it'll look like you can't get through anyway.
0: Yeah, I'm blocked over here. If you don't mind going and getting my CI-1.
1: Five, man.
2: Go. 11 Highway 84, 6311 Highway 84. It's going to be a traffic incident. Caller advised he had another vehicle pass him and items flew out of the load on his pickup truck and caused damage to his vehicle. He's in a company vehicle and his boss would like to report them. They're going to be on the side of the road on 84 coming from Winfield into Clarence.
1: Or yet. The Grace Christian Fellowship Church, all the way down Martinsville before the curve.
3: That's 113 negative. Did this occur in Wind Parish or Natchez?
4: D5.
5: 152
4: South Texas 28 Yankee Bravo Bravo 3145.
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2: You can just hold up there and wait for him.

0: 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One patient refusal. Everything's paid for. 10 to vaccinate.
1: 10-4.
2: SP-43-SO. Temporary restraining order served on Victoria Renee Lampkin.

0: Hey, contact with Mr. Lapkin. 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He said he's got fencing to do. He's going to put up a temporary fence to get him corralled up and keep him in until he...
1: Four.

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0: Emergency room for a procedure. It's going to be starting miles 163-602.
1: 1443.
2: Okay. Code 4 here on Martinsville, DSPs. They're directing traffic. They got some equipment here. They're working on trees.
3: Hey, well, is that the one close to Brumley Road?
2: Kibble. They just got that guy loaded in the ambulance. They're fixing to go to Zawali with him.

0: sheriff's office. Can we have you en route to 1057 Pitkin Road for Miss Katie Spillers with animal control? She needs to pick up some dogs and she needs a deputy present.
1: Okay, it's

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1: Go ahead.
0: Driver, that second vehicle is going to be Louisiana Class E-012-772-178, 012-772-178.
1: 10-4.
2: Southbound, be able to take this 28, X-ray Hotel Delta 0582, XHD 0582.
3: 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Boy, we don't wait back up there. Meet 10-12, three juveniles, two female juveniles, one male juvenile, beginning at Milan's 97873.

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0: Quarters 135. Seeing on 20 in the area of Demisier and Jefferson, roadway is blocked, white Chevy truck and a white SUV, unknown injuries.
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1: 24.
2: 7SO, 10-6 traffic at the Chevron parking lot with a Louisiana 28 run rate.
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1: Be en route to 5760. Seafarers Road, 5760, Seafarers Road. See if you can make contact with a Georgia Waterman. Her and herself has been in a domestic dispute. It was physical a minute ago. It is not at this time.
3: 10-4 in route.
0: 43-SO, also show me in route.
1: 4.
0: Six zero, see Harris Road.

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0: 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I'll be back tonight.
1: 24.

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2: 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I'm about 4 minutes out.
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0: 3. 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

0: 827, is it?
1: Or you show me 1081 issue?
0: Yeah. 12 white female, juvenile, 1012 white male. 17198179. Me and that legal.

0: 28 SS. Ten A from that call. He's waiting on a taxi coming out of Leesville headed to the river. Be here in about 10 minutes. Spoke to the taxi company. We'll be back en route to Pickens Highway to assist Animal Control.
1: 10-4.

0: Yeah, have you checked the 500 block of St. Clair? 500 block of St. Clair. 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
1: 10-4.

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0: 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She's going to be in a gray Nissan Altima. 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
1: Ten four.
2: It's okay.
3: 10-8 from this location. I'm going to follow that driver up the road. He's going to park the truck at that store while company figures out what they're going to do.

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1: 1 Golf 4 Hotel Romeo 54 Kilo 8 Yankee Uniform 140928. Good copy.
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2: 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Yes, ma'am. You can show me out the car wash for a service call.
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4: 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Do they want contact made?
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0: Show me a route to 248 Marquetta Drive Road. I'm sorry, 248 Marquetta Road in reference to this call on Johnny Noble's Road.
1: Okay.

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MP35, 131 southbound, Bivel, Louisiana, 28647, Juliet, Yankee, 647 JYS.

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3: 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Correction, it looked like it was scratched off. It's 143.
1: Looking for a Hayden Woodward?
4: 10-4, it's going to be a Hayden Woodward.
1: 10-4.

0: Sector 4.
1: Yeah, so this was verbal. We brought her in, grabbed some of her things. Good to go on that end. It's going to be 1098, 10-8, covered on calls for service.
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1: Go.
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0: 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I'll be 10 short.
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0: SOSV, Sam. So who's going to be known?
1: 21.
0: SOSV 21, I need you en route to 461 Blue Ridge Church Road. 461 Blue Ridge Church Road. I have a male subject on the line stating that he has fallen from his John Deere getting on his leg. We're on the line with the Canadian as well. I have first responders en route as well.
1: Yeah, going around.

0: SOZH1. Medical at 461 Blue Ridge Church Road, 461 Blue Ridge Church Road. I have a John Deere gentleman that has fallen on top of a male subject there. It does have his legs thin.
1: Simple.
2: CI-7 to Sabine. I'm en route from Belmont.
0: 10-4.

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2: Fourteen.
1: You mean 1081.
0: Then you'll run right into this chaos. It's going to be where the old Blue Ridge Church used to be.
1: I'm passing Zelda Road now for 134.
3: CI7, PH1. I'm going to be coming in on off of Benton Road.
0: Blue Ridge Church Road. My father's at 90 is where the old Blue Ridge Church was.
1: Yep.

0: H1, are you close by?
1: In reference to active verbal disturbance against the ex-wife and the ex-husband, the husband is going to be there harassing the female subject. The lot owner would like him removed. And
2: for en route from Hampton Roads.
1: 10-4.

0: as it was where the old church was, that's going to be to the left where Bruce intersects Blue Ridge Church Road. Tanya, it's probably not marked. Can you give them where it is there on Blue Ridge Church? Is it going to be north of Bruce or south?
1: Hanging just north of Blue Ridge Church.
0: It's probably going to be in there where that church was, right there where the old church was. There's an old road that goes down in there beside the old church.
2: 10-4.
1: 10-4, sir. My caller is going to be Mr. Ritter, if that helps.
3: Campus.
4: Four. Go ahead, 35.
5: Louisiana 28, Mike 76067, M76067, 131 southbound.
4: 10-4.
2: Behind the church, old church,
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1: 10-4.

Highway 3278. V Park, Miss Jennifer Zatail. She advises that she has video cameras on property and she's able to see Mr. John going in and out of the camper. The camper only belongs to the tenant, which is Kathy, and the owner is also requesting that you guys trespass him from the property.

0: Anthony, to Anthony.
1: Go ahead.
0: Fire alarm at 336 2nd Street, 336 2nd Street. That's going to be the hospice of Natchitoches. Air activation is their general alarm. No Kielder.
1: Copy.
2: Actually, here he is right in front of me.

0: So I made contact with that Sevy. She's going to come in office Monday and try to get a restraining order.
1: And 2072. That's name 549-2072.
2: 10-4.

0: So let's see, I think.
1: ...35 location, and so I'm able to check his status. He's going to be at the 131 southbound.
2: How you reading it?
0: What department is
1: it? 10-4, I copy. Are you code 4?
2: I'm code 4.
1: 10-4.
2: Invisible from the exterior, two-story brick structure, wood structure. CT will be out investigating.
3: Copy.
0: SO3
1: Nagadish. SO3.
0: The owner of the property at Robert Knowles Road, Deborah Knowles, has given written statement that she does not want Johnny Nobles to have any access to her property and that she wants her brother-in-law, Charles Denham, to have custody of the lawnmower and bring it to the residence located at 248 Marquette Road. You can show me 10-8 from this location. 40, do you copy?
2: 10-4, I copy. I'll put her into the call.
0: 10-4.
4: 19, this is the caller on scene.
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5: 10-4.

0: you can show me 10-8 from here. 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

0: 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Attempted to call back, no answer.
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It's going to be on Highway 1. 4.

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1: Asian Merit estimated is 10 fuel, 110 minutes. HFE is 1,200. Four souls on board. RA of 1, part 135.
0: I know, that's a good copy on all. Can I get that ETA again?
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0: Yes, ma'am. If you could notify DOTD on 174, just east of Bolivar Road, maybe 200 feet, there's about two or three pretty good sized dead limbs hanging over the road.

0: We have a medical at the Hall Tree on South Drive. It'll be 113 South Drive, 113 South Drive. It'll be a male subject in a light gray Chevy Impala. He's passed out. They'll be part.
1: You're going to put in a 21L for the area.
2: For, I'll go ahead and make a couple passes through there anyway.
1: Okay.
0: 132, in reference to their medical, they'll be outside in a light gray Chevy Impala.
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0: 30 to dispatch.
1: Go ahead.
0: Yes, ma'am. A neighbor resident off 160 Walker Ferry just showed up on the scene advising that the same happened to his vehicles on his property, reporting that three of his own vehicles were went through last night.
1: More.
0: A 26 on him, and are you ready, cop?
1: Was it?
2: Probably the same two that I arrested this morning. I interviewed them. They said that they pulled on door handles from several houses last night, but none of them had keys in the vehicle, except for the one they stole.
3: Yes, ma'am. I'm still going to be out here on the signal up the team.
1: Ten four.

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0: 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We are going to divert to Trinity. 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

0: for?
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0: pull a Signal 99 all over the roadway. It's going to be a gold Nissan Maxima. Passing Dairy Queen. Appears to be turning on Ashland Road at that time.
1: Table.
2: What is the 3M tonight?
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1: It'll be Ringo in front, myself, temperature catch up.

0: Hello, Z3. Sir, I need you en route to 769 Willow Street. 769 Willow Street. I'm on the line with the caller. She's stating her next door neighbor, Miss Rutherford, came to her residence asking her to call the police because there is a male subject that is inside her house, actually in her bed, and she does not know who he is.
1: Just one.
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7: Okay. You want to get the caller back on the line? 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

0: Go ahead.
1: Sir, be advised, I'm still in the line with my caller. Ms. Rutherford is at the neighbor's house at 1316 Kane Street. She's advising she's at the corner right across the road from 769 Willow, where the subject was still in the bed.
0: Gentle.

0: That's how it's the 18. 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
1: Yes, ma'am. We managed to get the vehicle all the way to Roselawn. He's trying to go to Anthony Road. I'm going to follow him up there.

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1: 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We have this canceled. 100 is clear.
2: Okay. Careful.
3: Go ahead, Sam.
2: That was an 18-wheeler. Right here at the storage building at Grady Hill. Vehicle's off the roadway, trailer's in the ditch.
3: And four.
4: 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It's a white Tahoe.

0: computer's in there. Can you log me in? My computer's rebooting.
1: 7.
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1: 16.
0: Alexandria South Purple Harbor Bridge with Mississippi 3803. From top of agricultural plate out of Mississippi 3803. White GMC Yukon.
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1: Thank you.

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1: Yes, ma'am. You showed it back today. Got the vehicle back to his residence.
0: 10-4.
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1: Camera out to 224 Stevens Avenue, 224 Stevens Avenue. 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The homeowner advised there's going to be a truck that she believes broke down near her driveway. She advised the driver of the vehicle attempted to knock on her door, but she advised she's not answering the door. She's requesting an officer.

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3: 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You're going to meet a Miss Green there. She's trying to retrieve her belongings, and the subject that's there at the apartment is not wanting to give her stuff to her.
2: 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Twenty-one speed, I'm out with 10.

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1: 10-4. The radius call and states that Melvin Ingalls is there and he's not supposed to be on the property.
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0: Delay 1 at the 268, 255 Hotel Foxtrot Papa. 255 Hotel Foxtrot Papa. 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
1: There's a report of a loose dog around the address of 255 Buffalo Drive. They rushed from their residence and it started to evolve with the rest in the area. It looks to be maybe a pit bull mix. It's got blue and a reddish looking color with a reddish looking collar.
0: Showing a stolen vehicle flag in flex. The 28 also shows a Sierra Victor flag for a stolen vehicle. That's got a case number attached to it.
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0: Highway 6, near Collins Road, heading towards Robley, Colorado, white Chevy Suburban. Bearing Louisiana 556, Hotel India Delta, swerving all over the roadway. I said they're going to be passing Hagewood at this time.
1: 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Final from problem 12.
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1: 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I

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1: Westbound 122.
0: 10-4, we've gotten several calls about traffic being stopped westbound near Garrett Road. Can you see if there's anything going on up there?
1: 10-4.
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0: Angels of Load, all incoming units, I do have smoke.
1: SO, Manny.
2: Yeah, mate.
1: Yeah, mate, we need a call from the hospice nurse. She is at 135B North Highland Drive. Her name is Miss Cole. She's needing to dispose of some medications at this residence. She did it by, there was a hospice death. And I'm assuming she's already notified the coroner.
2: 10-4.

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3: 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His dad said that he has reason to believe he's in an altered state of mind today. 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

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Before this update cast.

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2: 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Go ahead. 10-8, Brady Hill, Route 476. Is there anybody in danger or anything suspicious I need to run code for?
3: It is 10-50, sir. It doesn't seem suspicious right now.
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0: 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I'm having connectivity issues.
1: Confirm.
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0: 37, 35. It's probably going to be cable pump.
1: Yeah, well, that White House was 6107. We can go down there then.

0: 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Westbound from the 122 to the 165 on ramp is clear. I'm going to check with the city, see if they have anything going on.
1: Good morning.

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0: There you go.
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1: Louisiana.

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1: 3366.
0: Yes, sir.
1: September 3rd, 93.
0: Thank you.

0: 1022. I didn't realize it was already 6. Break headquarters, 125. Behind the hospital, going towards that four-way stop. Somebody referenced a welfare check on a male subject. The caller advised that at first he was laying kind of in the ditch, but he got up and kept on walking. They just want someone to check on him, make sure he's not needing any assistance.
1: 49, so in the miles to be 62258, 62258.
2: Contact with the suspect. He is allegedly coming to meet us at the troop.
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Romeo traffic stop, 165 Military Highway. 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It's an orange notch.

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14, Sabine. I'll be leaving Natchitoches Hospital, heading back to the DC, starting miles 163, 635.

0: 11:36, I'm going to get you guys priority 5, picking up at Rapids Regional, room 715. It's going to be a transfer going to Bayou, going to be a discharge going to Bayou Chateau, 16232, LA1 in Simsport, patient going to the intake, no equipment.
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0: Philly comes at 11:30. 11:30, can I get y'all priority 7 to Pineville 4?
1: Houston 4, ma'am. We're actually out with ATD trying to get confirmation on this signal 20.
0: LA Times 11:25. I do apologize. I'll say you guys to 73.
2: 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We're here.
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0: Can I have you and another unit en route to 8048 Highway 120, 8048 Highway 120? It's going to be in reference to a disturbance. Caller's advising her daughter, a Carrie Jordan, and the boyfriend, Dusty Jordan, are arguing. No weapons involved. I did hear a verbal disagreement earlier in the call. 8048 Highway 120.
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0: 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Melrose Avenue, 605 Melrose Avenue. Can you make contact with Sherilyn Lindsay? Sherilyn Lindsay, her brother Norman Lindsay's been attempting to make contact with her today and is unable to.
1: Units responding, just be advised both parties are going to be in a tan Chevy Tahoe sitting in the driveway. Caller advised it's got two busted tail lights. It's got a bubble decal on the back.

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